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11: What's one of the most important parts of a kid's school day? Could it be recess? Well, for the first time in 13 years, the American Academy of Pediatrics has updated its guidance on recess. Unstructured playtime isn't a frill. It's essential for kids' health, even their grades. The science makes sense here. Young brains need breaks between bouts of learning to actually lock in what they've absorbed. Recess also gets kids moving, which matters when about 1 in 5 American children has obesity. It also gives them a chance to build friendships and build confidence. Here's what surprised me. The authors of this updated policy statement said recess should never be taken away as a punishment because the kids who lose it are often the ones who need it the most. Older kids need it as well for their bodies and their brains. I'm Dr. Sanjay Gupta, helping you live a better life.

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1: 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Evidence. Let's talk evidence, Collins. What about evidence in a claim like audio and video, like in a car crash?
2: Evidence is key, y'all. Evidence goes stale. It's the same for criminal cases. There's a reason you want to jump on it and jump on it quickly. Stuff disappears. Witnesses go away. People move. People pass away. Evidence gets deleted. This happens all the time where people get in car wrecks and you go to ask a store for video. 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If you can record them, fantastic. 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
1: 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Evidence. Let's talk evidence, Collins. What about evidence in a claim like audio and video, like in a car crash?
2: Evidence is key, y'all. Evidence goes stale. It's the same for criminal cases. There's a reason you want to jump on it and jump on it quickly. Stuff disappears. Witnesses go away. People move. People pass away. Evidence gets deleted. This happens all the time where people get in car wrecks and you go to ask a store for video. And if you're past 30 days, it's already written over itself. 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So, guys, you want to jump on collecting evidence as soon as possible. And that starts at the scene. But you want to get statements at the scene. If you can record them, fantastic. You want to make sure you've documented the evidence as it looked at the time. Guys, don't drive off from the scene of the accident without taking pictures. If you got problems, questions, issues regarding evidence, give us a call. 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
1: Blinded by the light, wrapped up like a deuce, another roamer in the night. Hey there, Scott, and it's welcome to Wednesday. It is hump day. 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

Classic Hits 103.3 is This Love. It is Whitesnake, David Coverdale. Hey, it's going to happen this Friday. Folks over at ServPro, Mike Reed, dear friend of mine, is putting on a huge first responders appreciation luncheon for all of the first responders. Fire, police, paramedic, whatever the case may be, 911 callers. If you are in that field of first responders, you get to eat for free. Jambalaya, pastalaya, public plates are only $10. Not a bad deal, and 100% of the proceeds benefit the local first responders. Folks like John Goins, Lewis Ballinger, what do we got here? Sheriff Jason R. So many people are getting behind this and going to make this a big event. Again, this Friday, now that's September 11th, 11 a.m. to 2 p.m. They got a huge car show they're adding into this as well. So if you want to enter your car, you can come on out, put your car into it, and a little car show, and everybody else, you know, showcase your car. So it's going to be a fun time. Serve Pro, 402 South Range Avenue in Denham Springs. It's a first responders appreciation luncheon.

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It was a summer of 69. It's Brian Adams. Man, I don't know what the whole deal is on the traffic this morning. I had to weed my way the back roads to get in. Stay off the interstate. It is a nightmare. I mean, literally a nightmare. Don't fear the Reaper or the traffic. It's Classic Hits 103.3.

Guinness in the morning, making you wish you had hit the snooze button again and again and again. 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

0: Take Me Home Tonight. It is the Money Man. It's Eddie Money. I did the Donnie and Marie show years ago with Eddie Money. Great guy. True story. They put me into into my own room, into my own green room, waiting to go on the show. And, of course, we're talking Scooby-Doo and all that stuff. And Eddie Money, I get this knock on the door. And this guy's like, hey, man, I think you're in the wrong room. And I'm like, this is where she brought me. He goes, yeah, man, this is my room. And I'm like, okay. So I was like, well, I'm not sure. She brought me here. And he points to the door outside. There's a little star. And it says, Eddie Money. I'm like, yeah. So the girl comes and gets me. And she says, Mr. Ennis, could you come with me, please? I accidentally put you in the wrong room. And so she puts me, takes me out of Eddie Money's room. And meanwhile, I got a picture real quick. I said, do you mind if I get a picture real quick? So we get a picture with Eddie Money. And then, so she takes me into the break room, like, you know, where there's a refrigerator and everything. It's not really a star green room, right? I guess I'm not, I wasn't on that level. And she says, just have a seat in here, Mr. Ennis, and we'll call you when we need you. There was no mirror. There was no makeup. There was nothing. I was sitting next to a refrigerator. You know what I mean?
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It was Head Over Heels. Yeah, it's Tears for Fears. 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Scott Innes here. What's going on, Baton Rouge? Again, stay off the interstate. 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
1: All right, you know what time it is when you hear this. Rise and shine, ladies and gentlemen. It's

comes Suzanne the Smoker, Tidbits with Tone Tone. And the cat's here, too. Somebody's got to feed the cat. And the kitty litter. Woo! Yeah, a little on the ripe side. Jumping you into your 7 o'clock, here's Van Halen.

0: Yep, ladies and gentlemen, there she is in all her glory.
1: Oh, yeah, here I am.
0: Mm-hmm.
1: Me, me, my, mo.
0: So, a little birdie tells me yesterday that you're planning your own Comic-Con.
1: Well, You can do it.
0: You know nothing about producing anything. Where are you going to do this at, Suzanne?
1: Well, Jeff, I'm going to do it at the Angola.
0: Angola prison?
1: Well, yeah.
0: Okay, explain that to me.
1: Well, I mean, you know, they got the rodeo, right?
0: Mm-hmm.
1: Well, I say you ain't seen nothing yet, honey. Wait till you come and see what we got going on with this Angola Con.
0: Uh-huh. Angola Con. Okay.
1: Yeah.
0: Okay.
1: Yeah, all the prisoners, they're going to come dressed as con men.
0: As con men.
1: Yeah, and their favorite TV villain, you know.
0: So you're dressing all of the convicts up, obviously, as cons. You're playing off of the con word. And then you're
1: they're cons.
0: And then you're gonna have them dress up as their favorite villain.
1: Yeah, you know, a bunch of con men. They're gonna dress like con men.
0: Mm-hmm. Okay.
1: Yeah.
0: All right. We'll have to talk.
1: Their costumes ain't gonna be expensive.
0: Yeah. Yeah. We'll talk more about this later. I heard this from. Well, Nellie told me this yesterday. I was talking to her, and she said, "Yeah, your girl's out of control." So, anyway. Speaking of out of control, today is Wednesday. I guess you have a karaoke song for us?
1: Well, yeah, Jeff. I mean,
0: what do you got?
1: You know, yesterday you and Tidbits was talking about the algorithms, you know, with the the interwebs and all that.
0: Yeah.
1: Here we go. Let's get into this one.
0: Okay.
1: All right. Here we go. Yeah. Feeling it, Jeff. Let's get it. At night, when you turn off all the lights, there's no place that you cannot hide. No, no. The arithma's gonna get ya.
0: Algorithm.
1: Yeah. In bed. Throw the covers on your head.
0: Uh-huh.
1: You're pretending like you're dead, but you know the rhythm is gonna get you.
0: Algorithm.
1: Yeah, the algorithm is gonna get you. Your algorithm is gonna get you. The algorithm is gonna get you.
0: Okay.
1: Ooh.
0: Yeah.
1: Yeah.
0: All right. I gotta go, Suzanne. You work on that. Yeah, work on that.
1: No way.
0: Yeah.
1: Every day.
0: Gotta go, Suzanne.
1: Yeah,
0: it's got potential.
1: It's the algorithm.
0: Yeah, algorithm's gonna get you. Algorithm's gonna get you.
1: Yeah. Algorithm's
0: gonna get you. Uh-huh.
1: Yeah.
0: Tonight. Okay, gotta go, Suzanne. Keep working on it. Reach over, hit that button right there. Right there. It's Classic Hits 103.3 on a Wednesday. Oh, I tell you what, Suzanne the Smoker, there's only one. Stick around, Tidbits with Tony, Nellie a little bit later on. It is Classic Hits 103.3. Come on now.

0: Classic Hits 103.3, just what I needed. It is Rick Ocasek and the Cars. Time now for another tidbit with Tony. Tony, what's up?
1: Good morning.
0: What's up, Tony Lawson?
1: Traffic.
0: Yeah, boy, I'm going to tell you, it is a nightmare out there. It's a nightmare.
1: Is it?
0: Oh, my God, stay off the interstate. I don't even know. I had to weed my way through all these little back roads because the interstate was literally shut down.
1: Wow. Did they say what happened?
0: No. I was trying to figure that. I was searching it down. I couldn't find out. It had to be something major, though.
1: Wow.
0: So you're right. Go ahead. What?
1: The back roads aren't much better.
0: No, they're not.
1: So full of people. It's
0: full
1: of automotive proctologists.
0: Got a question
1: That's
0: for you,
1: the
0: Tony.
1: Person that rides right every day.
0: Oh, what do you call them? The
1: automotive proctologist.
0: Okay. You know, I miss the days when I first started driving. My grandfather would literally get behind me in the car and bump me. Like, he thought that was funny. You know, and I'd look in the rearview mirror and he's waving, you know. Nowadays, you do that and somebody will own your house. Oh, my neck. Oh. Yeah.
1: Yeah, I tell you, get out here on the road, it looks like you're in NASCAR and everybody's drafting off of you.
0: Oh, you know, you're riding a horse full speed. There's a giraffe next to you and a lion chasing you. What do you do, Tony?
1: Wonder what I've been drinking.
0: No. You get your drunk ass off the carousel.

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Stick around, ladies and gentlemen. So, well, of course, Nelly is coming up. And a Tree Shaker shout-out at around 8:15, brought to you by the fine folks over at K&M Collectibles. Here's Bob.

0: Classic Hits 103.3. I think Nelly is on the phone. Nelly, are you there?
1: Oh, man, yeah, that's you, Scoot.
0: I'm here. I'm frustrated a little bit because, first of all, traffic was terrible this morning. It was like a parking lot. I mean, literally, the whole interstate shut down. Then I get here,
1: yeah,
0: and they have a new...
1: Bad rule.
0: Yeah, they have a new rule where they're not letting us eat or drink in the control room. So every time I want to get a drink of coffee, which, you know, when you're drinking coffee early in the morning, you just consistently are sipping on coffee, right? I have to get up, walk 12 feet, take a sip, set it back down outside in the hall, come back. It's just frustrating, you know?
1: Oh, mela.
0: Yeah.
1: They controlling y'all in the control room.
0: Oh, I'm telling you, exactly. I'm feeling like I'm being controlled. You know?
1: Man, you are. You hired to do a job, Beb. You being controlled.
0: I feel like ordering like 24 boxes of pizza and sitting them on a fold-out table out there and inviting everybody to come eat. And it's just like, you know, just feet away from the control room.
1: Yeah.
0: You know, just saying.
1: And then
0: yeah.
1: That way everybody can just stop on and go past and pick
0: yeah,
1: up a pizza
0: right.
1: And then go back in and then talk.
0: Yeah, yeah. I mean, you know. Anyway, that's just being facetious, but, you know, anyway.
1: Yeah, you being a smart ass.
0: Yeah, well, I have been known to throw a few of those one-liners in there, you know, so, but anyway. You got a joke for us today?
1: Man, I got a little story for you.
0: Oh, okay.
1: That happened to me yesterday.
0: All right.
1: Man, on my way back from the Atlas Feed store.
0: Yeah.
1: I went make a pass at by O'Darby's bar.
0: Right.
1: And, you know, I'm sitting there and I'm grabbing me, I'm drinking my drink and it was hot and everything. And I think the AC was out over there or something because it was hot. And I'm paying attention, looking at my little phone and this little fox comes and sits down next to me.
0: Mm-hmm.
1: And I'm drinking and he's flirting, and I was like, well, okay.
0: Mm-hmm.
1: Let's see what this silver fox got in him.
0: Mm-hmm.
1: So I started talking to him, and he's flirting hard, yes, good.
0: Mm-hmm.
1: And so I asked him, my boxers are breeze.
0: Boxers are breeze. You asking that?
1: You know what he said to me?
0: What?
1: Depends.
0: Oh,
1: I slammed my drink and I got out of there.
0: Yeah, depends. Yeah, yeah, yeah.
1: Yeah,
0: yeah,
1: I get figured it. I wasn't going to stick around for that, no.
0: Yeah, yeah, good. Yeah, good try. Good try on that joke, though. That was it was the delivery.
1: Man, that wasn't a joke. That's my real life.
0: That's your real life. Okay.
1: That really happened.
0: That really happened. Okay. No, I got you.
1: That happened.
0: All right. You know, if you
1: man,
0: say
1: why,
0: so.
1: Why Nelly single?
0: Yeah. Can't find any guy that doesn't wear Depends. Yeah, I get it.
1: Yeah.
0: All right, Nelly, you have yourself a wonderful day. Please reach over there and hit that button for us, would you please?
1: Okay, right there.
0: Right there, hit it. You got to push it a little bit harder.
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0: It's the Centerfold. 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It's Innocent in the Morning. Good to have you along. Folks up there in Amy checking in. How about Bayou Pigeon is checking in today. Covington, Louisiana, Slidell, Mandeville, and including Hooterville again today.
1: Well, Mr. Douglas,
0: they're all got their ears on. Right now, here's Take On Me and Aha!

0: 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He's got his ears on. Brandy Robertson at State Farm, who will also be doing some cooking out there for that big first responders thing on Friday. 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

pour some sugar on me. I'll tell you what, you just pour a little sugar in the coffee and play that song. That'll shake you up. Especially at 8:40 in the morning. 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Here comes the boss, Bruce.

0: Taking it to the danger zone, it is Kenny Loggins. I'll tell you, we're taking you Friday to Serve Pro, 402 South Range Avenue. They get there. Don't forget now, it's the First Responders Appreciation Luncheon. It's only $10 a plate. 100% of the proceeds benefit our local first responders. Here's the deal, though. If you're a fireman, a policeman, a paramedic, 911 caller, whatever the case is, if you're in that field of first responders, you eat free. Great names over there. John Goins, Lewis Ballinger, Sheriff Jason Ard, a lot of folks over there. Mandy Robinson from State Farm. Just Brandy, I mean. A lot of folks are going to be helping out cooking. They got a huge car show. You can enter the car earlier that morning. We'll have the mystery machine out there. It's going down this Friday, September 11th, 11 a.m. to 2 p.m. It's going to be at Serve Pro, 402 South Range Avenue with Classic Hits 103.3.
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The induction ceremony is in November. We'll see it on TV probably in December. Phil Collins, of course, he's going in as well.

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The hell is today? 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Yeah, Wednesday night football. 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

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Well, apparently Quaaludes are making a comeback. The United States banned them back in 1984, but because of the movie The Wolf of Wall Street and some enterprising internet nerds, they're starting to make an underground comeback. I wouldn't take them. Absolutely not. But they are starting to make a comeback. Illegally, of course.

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And Roses, you got NFL football tonight, Wednesday night football, New England at Seattle, a rematch of the Super Bowl from last year. And then tomorrow night, San Francisco versus the LA Rams from Australia. Yeah, wild, right?

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Barely made it. Man, oh man, the traffic today has been horrible. As you know, started this morning with the overturned 18-wheeler. It went throughout the day, and then he had some stuff with the on the other side of the bridge coming this way. But I did make it. I'm glad I made it. We will be checking traffic here throughout the afternoon. And, you know, of course, playing great music like Hall & Oates, Classic Hits 103.3.

Classic Hits 103.3. How you doing? Scott Robb here with you until 7 o'clock. Man, oh man, I've never been so happy to be in the studio as opposed to sitting in my car as I was doing many times today because of all of the traffic. So, welcome. Like I said, I'll be here till 7, and thanks for hanging out with me. One quick thing to pass along before we get back to the music. The Girl Scouts have announced that they will be introducing Patch Pals when the next cookie season launches in January. Check this out. They're soft-baked blueberry muffin-flavored cookies. The bad news, they're for your dog. Yeah, I know. Classic Hits 103.3.

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December 5th and 6th, Lamar Dixon Expo Center. 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

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And as I've been saying since, last week when we had our first game on Saturday, take us with you when you go tailgating this weekend. And if you are having a tailgate, please let me know. Call me here, leave me a message. 499-1033. That's 225, obviously. I'll get all the messages and I'll try and come see you. 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

0: 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Time for our Wayback Machine. We're going to 1991 and 2001 right now. Of course, September 9th, 2001. The number one song was Fallen by Alicia Keys. The number one album was Maxwell's self-titled album. Do not know that one. The number one movie was The Musketeer. I think Mark Wahlberg was in that. And the gas price on this day in 2001 was $1.46. All right, let's go back to 1991. Number one movie on this day was Dead Again. Emma Thompson and Kenneth Branagh. Doesn't ring a bell. Gas price was $1.14 per gallon. The number one album was Metallica's self-titled Black Album. And the number one song on this day in 1991 was Bryan Adams' Everything I Do It For You, obviously, from the...
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Hope you're having a good drive home and you're moving better than I was a couple hours ago on my way in here. Time for our idiot drunk of the day. This one is in Oregon. A man called 911 to report a drunk driver. When the dispatcher asked how he knew the driver was drunk, he said, quote, "Because I am the driver." Officers arrived at the address that he gave them and found him still sitting in the car. And he, of course, was arrested for DUI.

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South Park apparently is changing its name to South America for the upcoming season, which premieres next Wednesday the 16th, 1 week from today. Of course, it's poke fun at President Trump renaming the Gulf of Mexico and Lake Ontario. Remember the text he put out, 2 days ago, trying to rename New Mexico?

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How we doing, Tiger fans? I know tomorrow's the whatever it is, right? To see if we get to stay in the SEC. We know we're going to stay in the SEC. But let's put football on hold for a second. The LSU baseball schedule has come out. Going to kick the season off on Friday, February 19th, taking on Long Island here at home. I'm going to skip to the SEC games for you. Texas will be our first SEC opponent at home. Then we'll go to Florida. Then Vanderbilt will be here. Then we'll go to Arkansas. Ole Miss is coming here. We're going to A&M. Georgia's coming here. Then we'll be at Missouri. Mississippi State coming here. And then we'll finish the season at Kentucky. Of course, SEC tournaments will be May 25th through the 30th. Then hopefully regionals, super regionals, and the College World Series starts in, June 18th. There we go. Tiger fans for baseball. Of course, all that's online if you want to check it out, lsusports.net.

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Check him out and enjoy your lunch with us, just like you're enjoying your drive home right now. Hopefully, you're not sitting in traffic like I was earlier. I know I-10's back open and all that fun stuff, but, you know, it's Baton Rouge, so you never know, right? By the way, if you're going to be tailgating this Saturday, don't forget to call 225-499-1033 and leave me a message where your tailgate is. I'm going to try and come see you.

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How you doing? Scott Robb here with you on your ride home. It's time for our idiot criminal of the day. And, well, if you're a criminal, there's certain things that you have to do that actually get you into this segment. This guy's in Michigan. Normally, it's someone from Florida. This guy robbed a gas station, which is bad. You don't do that. But if you want to get away with it, again, it's bad. Don't do it. I'm just saying, you probably shouldn't leave behind, your backpack that has your wallet with your ID in it. And, wait, it gets even better. Your personal resume with your name, address, and phone number listed at the top. So, yes, he was arrested within hours. And obviously, he's not going to get that job he was trying to get. Not from the big house. 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

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How you doing? Scott Robb here with you. Time for our celebrity birthdays. And on this day in music history, September 9th, celebrity birthdays, Adam Sandler, wow, turns 60 today. Michael Bublé, 51. Hugh Grant, 67. Luke Duke himself, Tom Wopat, is 75. Joe Theismann, 77. And Dave Stewart, co-founder of the Eurythmics, is 74 today. All right, here we go. On this day in music history, September 9th, 70 years ago, 1956, Elvis Presley made his first ever appearance on the Ed Sullivan Show. On this day in 1965, the Beatles achieved their 10th U.S. number one single with Help. Let's see, 1981 on this day, the Secret Policeman's Other Ball, a huge charity at the London Drury Lane Theater, made history for the first time that Sting and Phil Collins performed as solo artists away from The Police and Genesis. Obviously, it worked out well for both of them. And on this day in 1989, New Kids on the Block hit number one with Hangin' Tough. And yes, I'm sorry, now that'll be stuck in your head. Here, I'll get it out of your head with this. Classic Hits, 103.3.

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You can do it Friday morning as well. TV tonight, NFL is back. The 40th season premiere of, well, they're calling it Sunday Night Football because tonight's game is on NBC. Obviously, it's Wednesday. So the first game of the NFL season tonight is the Seahawks. They're hosting the New England Patriots. Again, that's at 7:15 tonight on NBC. Second game tomorrow. It gets earlier and earlier every year, doesn't it? Because it's usually on a Thursday night that they kick off the NFL. And if you're a Reacher fan like myself, Episode 7 is available right now from Season 4 on Amazon. And Ted Lasso, Episode 6, Season 4 is available on Apple TV. And of course, the hits will keep coming right here. 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

Classic Hits 103.3. How you doing? Scott Robb here with you on your ride home. I want to thank Kevin. He sent me this. He said, I listen every day, and I heard you do the Idiot Criminal of the Day, and I thought you would like these. I did. About an hour ago, did the Idiot Criminal of the Day, and he sent me two stories I could use in the future. I'm just going to give you these right now. A 24-year-old Florida woman was arrested after police said she crashed into a parked car, and then she was so mad at that person that she ran into that she got out and punched the car owner in the face. And here's the other one. A California woman is in custody after prosecutors say she used her company credit card to make unauthorized purchases. Guess how much? Remember, you're trying to fly below the radar, right? Over $4 million, which, of course, is why she was caught. Thanks, Kevin.

Cajun Con is back. December 5th and 6th, Lamar Dixon Expo Center. Over 80 celebrities, 200 vendors, star cars, and an after party with Nelson Blanchard and special guest lover boys Mike

0: and fill out the form and connect to a real person.
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Got my first message. If you're going to go tailgating this weekend for the LSU-Louisiana Tech game, I'm going to be out there with my son. I would love to swing by your tailgate and say hey, and thank you for listening to Classic Hits 103.3. 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Leave a message. I'll get them all. And like I said, I'll try and swing by on Saturday and see you. And we can all say, go Tigers together. And hopefully, you'll be listening to us at your tailgate. 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

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That is going to do it for me, Scott Robb. I am out of here. Of course, traffic way better now that I'm leaving than it was earlier in the day. As you know, if you drove anywhere in Baton Rouge today. Like I said, thank you for listening. I'll be back at it with you tomorrow at 3 o'clock. Don't forget to check out Scott Innes tomorrow morning right here, 6 a.m. Classic Hits 103.3. 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